He is telling you the truth. Our relationship has only ever been about sex. I can promise you that this is not an emotional connection. We don't speak outside of the time we spend together, and whenever he talks about you, it's with the utmost respect. You tell me.

0: 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If he's lying about that, then please let me know, because I have my own feelings about dishonesty. Lies are not something that I want to get caught up in. You can reach out to me anytime, by the way, if you need any more details or you just need to vent or anything. Love and light, Madeline.
1: Nu förstår ni att det kanske är, för er som inte har lyssnat på hennes musik innan, lite stelt kanske det är ändå. Lily Allen med Madeline, och dessförinnan hörde ni mig.
2: Vaken. Det här är Vaken
3: med Lisa Friberg.
1: Säga att det var Thomas Ledin, nu har jag sagt det igen. Och nu Stella Lefty med Boston.